0: Dr. Juan Kelly. Sorry, I just got back. AOPC only for that second meal as well. Everything's logged.
1: I'm sorry, County. Can you come again with that?
0: That second meal also has AOPC only. Everything is logged.
1: Copy. You can show me, too.

0: 3429 to Bridgeville. You guys good over there?
1: Bridgeville County.
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0: 3949 traffic.
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0: I'm in the parking lot of Gecko, 0 degrees from Mike.

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1: Oh, 1118 County traffic. Tom West, Steuben in front of Grafton Park, black Volvo, Mike Romeo, Mike 78591 in, showing type F.
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2: County, when I'm open. Okay. I'll be clear.

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0: Yes.
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0: before the county traffic stop. I'm at the intersection of Noel Avenue and Crescent Street. Press main registration, Mike, Zebra 6966. It's a gray Hyundai one inside.
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1: All right, 10-4, it'll be a minute. I'm almost cleared up on this traffic stop.
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0: 1-8-1-D-386 Gray Street in front of Steve and Charlie in the Rock. Blue Road now, it enters in a finger. Finger got caught in the toy. And now out is blending 2045.
1: Sorry, I said 4 north,

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0: I'm at Navy Road and Fairview Park Recreation Road. I got plate Mike Zulu Charlie 5149 on a black Audi. On there.
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0: 915 Elizabeth Street. Males reporting that two young boys approached him and asked for a ride home. Both black males, one to be 10 years of age, the other one 6.
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2: 10-4, thank you.
1: Crafts in 1100 County. Good. Domino's Pizza, 21 Foster Avenue. Caller stating a female yelling, saying she's not playing with anyone today. 55-year-old black female, about 5'5", gray hoodie, has a knife.

0: Florida, you can have
1: 3334.
0: These meals are supposed to be at the extended stay, but the caller and the wife think it's safer for you to take them.

0: crap unit from County. Her caller is sitting in the field walking around swinging the knife. White striped pants on.
1: 713 County, was that for me?
0: Affirmative. They updated that she was walking around swinging the knife. She'd be wearing white striped pants. Sorry, a white stripe on her pants.
1: All right, I'm out of the store here. She's not here. I'll look for her.
0: Copy.
2: Pull before the Cotty.
0: Pull before.
2: I called that people back about that property. That's in the city. You want notified zone 6. It's up by Middle Time. About a stop sign by Middle Time.
0: Copy.
1: Okay. 1113 Ingram, I'm solo. When you're not busy, can you head down here?
2: Yeah, that's 10-4. Florida County, advise Zone 6, it's a license plate, someone's all in, some other personal information.
3: Green Tree, how many more additional?
0: Walked on you off the
3: craft
0: at the
1: additional unit? That's affirmative. 1113. 1113.
0: You need Green Tree to start as well?
1: I'm not seeing her here. If I can make contact right here, then, additional units. As of right now, I'm not seeing anything on her.
0: Copy. Carnegie, were you calling on Elizabeth?
4: 330 County, we're out.
0: Copy.
1: 1113 County, this says it's an anonymous caller that's not on scene.
0: Affirmative.
1: Okay, do we have any knowledge of how they know this is happening? Because Domino says there wasn't anybody in the store at all.
0: Stand by, I'll check my small paper.

0: Airborne, Cambridge, requesting Station 129 for the RIT for structure fire. You're going to respond on response 1, off channel 3. Again, you're requested for the RIT for structure fire. 129, West 5, 302.
1: County 129, we're returning to service per Beaver County.
0: 129, back in 2102.
2: Be transported to juvenile for notification of the extent of state starting mileage 43229.
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1: I'll be out of Pennsylvania, Mike Whiskey, 02643 on a gray on the Civic 1 and 50 East and 79 North Rams. I should be okay.
2: Copy.
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0: Hey, if you heard that Ken's gone off your fire department, they're being requested for a mutual aid into Beaver, but they canceled it.
1: Copy that, County. Thank you.

0: 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Source is worse in the basement. 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
1: Good.
2: CVS for a shoplifting report.
1: Copy. Did you make contact with the caller for tonight's call by chance?
2: I did not. Somebody else did here, said that the female did, the caller did see the female in the area. Also, for your shoplifting call at CVS, I don't know why they put this in as a report. This is active. Male with a black vest, tan book bag, just went behind the building and headed in their direction of Family Dollar. He's a white male.
1: Okay, I'm out here now. Can you give me the description again?
2: White male wearing a black vest, carrying a tan backpack.
3: County 110 Rescue, boom with 4 to Boss Red.
4: Yeah, I've got that, thank you.
3: We're out of these sets and sending mileage 4323.
2: Copy 2108.

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0: 11:13 to 12:04. 12:04. That male that you saw at the stop sign when I first saw you, that dude in the black hoodie, I think that's going to be our guy. Do you see where he went?
1: He continued up Foster. Looked like he was wearing a giant eagle hat.
2: County 110 Rescue, I'm seeing Foster.
3: Copy, 712.
4: Black vest, Campbell bag, black hat.
0: All right, witnesses here said that he was wearing a black hoodie.
5: Notify Columbia Gas, have us start this way. Three seats is complete. I got three stories to the rear. Walk out to the G-side.

0: 1204, Solaris 13. They say Camp Vance?
1: Yeah.
0: All right, 10-4, meet me up the busway. He's heading up this way.

0: coming in from interior, negative readings, first division, or in the basement. We'll head up to the second floor.
1: Copy. Resident reported she had a new washer and dryer installed by Home Depot today, so let's make sure we check around there.
0: That's the same.
2: Liver 13-1204, black hoodie, jacket pants, white shoes, black hat.

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79, the Eastbourne Fire Department. It says in 12 Beaver Street in Leesville from a wire down. Three.

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0: I'll be clear that assist with Crafton. I'll be not locking and securing Echo Park.
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0: 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I'm out on Thomas looking for a dog.
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0: You said 43 Thomas for a pit bull.
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0: County Boss Command. County Center Control, fuel, you can notify Columbia Gas. Leave it to their discretion. Issues been isolated. 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

coming out of either 511 West Center Avenue, apartment number 9, that's quickly, for a 68-year-old male feeling wobbly and weak. 1231. $7.49. 3.

0: South Bay at 3900 County. Alpha Drive, put in for Apex Newberry, for a possible physical domestic, male, female, so they've been arguing for 3+ hours. Male also possibly hit a green Tesla with his car door, unknown access to any weapons. So he's a white male, balding, 35 years of age, about 5'6". You have a silver Toyota RAV4. Description. Your female is going to be Asian, 35 years of age.
1: 937K, copy.
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1: 923, I'll start back.
0: Bye.
2: 40 on the back.
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1: Okay, is there a permit number or anything?
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0: Gas leak inside a residence, 153 Old Lebanon Road, Old Lebanon Church Road, Pleasant Hills. 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
0: 401 Chestnut Street is CVS. Caller, the manager reporting group of males hanging out in the parking lot, making employees uncomfortable, and they head to their cars. See for four males.
1: 10-4 up.
0: Copy. It looks like there's three vehicles listed. Unknown make model, just one blue, one white, and one dark in color.
1: 10-4. 330, copy.
0: 3-6.

0: 334 to 330. I'm code 4 here.
1: Sorry, 334, copy 24. I copied they are moved along with pressure transmission.
0: I was going to go in and talk to the company.
1: Copy. I'll receive to it is advised by an officer to drive the female home. Now she's refusing to get out of the truck. There was a domestic at a prior location, and the male was advised by police to drive the female home, but she's refusing to get out of the truck. It's going to be a white female by the name of Melissa Hathaway. North Bay at 31 Center County.
0: Okay.
1: 710 Brook Creek Court. Caller reporting the neighbor at 302 Farm Press have friends over and they're screaming and being loud.
0: 633 copies.
1: 33 copy, do you clear? 614 copy.
0: And we're all clear, Alpha Dress.
1: Copy.
0: County 631, I'll start that way.
1: Copy.

0: 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I'll be back in 9:42.
1: Copy. Caller reporting your female's intox.
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0: Zulu Victor Kilo 6257.
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Green Street, 3100 County. You got a medical call, 40 Pocono Drive, 79-year-old male, not feeling well.

0: 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North Head.
1: Got a commercial burglary alarm at BP Gas at 1001 Fort Church Road, just reporting the general burglary alarm.
0: County, you said 631 on scene.
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0: 633 went his way.

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1: 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I'm passing the grab and go now.
2: Avenue in Bellevue. 95-year-old female, fall victim with an injury to the right arm and shoulder. 22.
3: Okay,
2: that's
3: going to be 1902.
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0: The building's clear. The audible alarm's going off now. Do you have any order response?
1: Get hold of the key holder. Nobody has responded back yet.
0: Copy. Kellen, is somebody still over at Marathon by any chance?
2: Yeah, you know, it's all closed up to this.

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2: Got another medical for you, 43 Orchard Drive. 18-year-old female, breathing, no injuries.
3: Was that the same address?
2: Copy that. We also have a person at the police station that will pick up some property.
3: Okay, 923. Can you call him back? Just let him know. Give me a couple minutes.
1: I can handle that medical for you.
3: Okay, appreciate it. Connie, put me on head to this.

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Copy, 43. 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
0: Yo, pass that report. Settle in, 297 by Honey Road. Caller reporting that her purse was stolen.
1: 633 coffees.
0: Copy, 633.
1: Did they say when this occurred? It just says in the past.
0: It just says in the past that the caller will be waiting in a parking lot. No description of the caller.

0: 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Check the welfare, the intersection of Byer Gold Road, Painter's Farm Road. A couple of reporting. Female walking down a road looks unsteady.
1: All right, 837 to county. I'm close by. I'll check it out.
0: Copy, 37. It's going to be a female wearing shorts and an animal print top.
1: A42 county, I'm out of Walmart.

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1: L2.
2: 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We'll be transporting him shortly.
1: 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Get back in 2247.

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0: 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It's going to be a Tilray SUV.
1: Accident, vehicle versus a pole, unknown injuries, 2323.
0: There are injuries there. Still unspecified.

0: 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This female was cleaning her vehicle, did not have it in park. The vehicle ran over her foot and then gently struck a pole.
1: Five copies.

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1: County, my rescue's been on the road.
0: Coffee, I did not hear them, my bad.

0: 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I'll be getting now. Get you an update here in a minute.
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0: Okay, you can push 9 rescue out as well.
1: 30.
0: That's probably.
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1: 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For a 12-year-old male, approximately 6 pills of an unknown type, unknown status, 2338.
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0: 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They were in the shower at the time that this reportedly happened.
1: That's copy.
2: County 1910.
0: Copy 1910.

0: 17-10 and L2. Just an update here. The caller is advising that she believes the patient possibly took 6 ibuprofen. Still unconfirmed.
1: Bobby.

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0: County. Washington Avenue and Bowdoin Avenue, Pennsylvania plate, Mike Golf, Juliet 6012. Blue Tesla looks like one inside, all advised.
1: 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Washington Avenue, Bowdoin, 2345.

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0: 下下试试。I got a full number for you for West 10. You want to have them come out tomorrow and check it. Very minor, but just so we have it on the record. Let me go ahead with this. 510-518. Also, vehicle's been removed. 7-9's ready.
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1: Royal Oak Road, just off Carnahan, or just off Monaco. Pennsylvania, Mike, Golf Yankee, 4978. Yeah, Black Infinity, running in.
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0: 6 from 40 County, E0, Cochran Hall Condominiums, Unit 801, 1500 Cochran Road, Unit 801 in Scott Township, for a 74-year-old male. Took some antibiotics and passed out briefly. He's now awake and vomiting, not alert, 2352.
1: That is

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0: Can you please put a note in the chat that the parent wanted us to take the kid by himself? He was going to stay at home. We're clear. No basis.
1: That's copy. I'll make sure it's noted. You're back in 2359.

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1: 44 is okay on scene. 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

0: 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Double zero, 37.
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0: Nick 15 County E4 at Churchyard Bend Retirement Community, room 100 in South Fayette, correction, 108 in South Fayette, 1001 Hastings Park Drive, unit 108 in South Fayette Township for a 85-year-old male. Cell getting out of bed, no injuries, needing a lift assist, 00052.
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0: 205 Chief will be into the scene.
1: 205 Chief.
0: Also, County, no need for a retone. I have responders responding.

FBI detector going off. No report symptoms. Incident building 18, BTU, Pleasant Neville. 127, second activation, West Fire 5, 0055. If you're on the scene, 0055. County 127, assistant will be in the station.

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1: You have progress. Intersection of Mansfield Boulevard, West Main Street, Canadian. Call reporting. Fallen and tux driver is driving up on the sidewalk.
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1: Any update on location? I'm not seeing anything.
0: All I got is comps on scene, waiting for PD, has their hazard lights on, they're waiting inside a gray Mitsubishi.
1: Copy.
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0: 530, I'm counting. Scott. Red DUI called it originating Carnegie. Cop now reporting that the car is moved to 452 Hill Street. Scott, they're parked outside waiting in a gray Mitsubishi with their four ways on.
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0: I'll be out with someone sleeping in their car in the Crafting of Chopping Center. It's a black Toyota. I'll do your registration when I get it. They got it backed up into the bushes.
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Charlie, Charlie, Charlie, Charlie, Charlie, Charlie, Charlie, Charlie, Charlie, Charlie, Charlie, Charlie, Charlie, Charlie, Charlie, Charlie, Charlie, Charlie, Charlie, Charlie, Charlie, Charlie, Charlie, Charlie, Charlie, Charlie, Charlie, Charlie, Charlie, Charlie, Charlie, Charlie, Charlie, Charlie, Charlie, Charlie, Charlie, Charlie, Charlie, Charlie, Charlie, Charlie, Charlie, Charlie, Charlie, Charlie, Charlie, Charlie, Charlie, Charlie, Charlie, Charlie, Charlie, Charlie, Charlie, Charlie, Charlie, Charlie, Charlie, Charlie, Charlie, Charlie, Charlie, Charlie, Charlie, Charlie, Charlie, Charlie, Charlie, Charlie, Charlie, Charlie, Charlie, Charlie, Charlie, Charl

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for a reported structure fire, 114 Major Street, Aliquippa. 129 Response, Beaver Fire Ops 2, 333.

1700. Fire department's going to the 114 Major Street in Aliquippa for a structure fire in Beaver County.

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0: 193 County E2, Crafton Plaza, Unit 808, 25 East Crafton Avenue, Unit 808 in Crafton, 91-year-old female, fell out of bed, struck her head, 427.
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0: Copy 1904.
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0: 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For an 80-year-old female, a severe back pain, unable to move, 428.
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0: 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We're getting another medical alarm activation for Crafton Plaza. 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
1: Copy. 1150, we just got another call back again for Crafton Plaza from Guardian again about the medical.

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1: County Yellow 2 acknowledges the call.

0: County L2. Can you confirm if CB cleared the call at Pulse 1?
1: Yeah, it's affirmative. I was watching the their sheet as well. They just cleared. Nothing showing on the board.
0: Okay.
1: That's 5 o'clock.
2: And there has been nothing activating on the alarm panel here. Okay. Placing a malfunction.

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0: to 192 County on an E2, number 66 South Howard Avenue in Bellevue. A 60-year-old male reportedly laying on the retaining wall, staring up at the sky, breathing but not responding. 546.
1: I'm 1910, acknowledging your call.
0: Copy 1910.

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0: Tony, 1 ideal 2 on the back.
1: Copy that out.

0: County, 190LT.
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0: Alright, the individual is alert oriented and wants nothing to do with us, so we'll be clear.
1: Copy. See you guys clear.

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and 740 on an E4, 615 Beachwood Avenue on the first floor. It would be for an 83 female, medical arm lift assist. Check your MDT for red info at 659. 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

First responder detail E0, Woods Court Apartments number 101 in Mount Lebanon, 201 Kingsbury Circle. 67-year-old female, difficulty breathing, 198 South MS, 709.

Penny 1, 1042 Silver Lane in Robinson for 77 male possible strokes at 7:15. 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

County on the air with a road closure, special attention station 116. Brentwood Avenue in Brentwood is closed from Sankey Avenue to Wadler Avenue. Also, Jameson Drive is going to be closed from Greenlee to Sunview. Emergency vehicles will have access to Sunny Clear 723.

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0: 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Just a road notification for you. South Elk from Lincoln to Monroe will be closed. Emergency vehicles will have access.
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0: Citation 790 road notification. Multiple roads can be closed, no access for emergency vehicles. Spencer Street at Broad Street and Route 65. Mohawk Way at Broad Street and Route 65. Nerath Street at Broad Street and Route 65.
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0: This is 790 identification, 210 on the fill, E2, intersection of Henry Road at Little Quickly Creek Road in Quickly Heights. It's going to be for a... The vehicle crash. No reported injuries at this time. That's 744.
1: 790, stand on mutual aid, have to be advised of any injuries.
0: That's understood.
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1: 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Washington Avenue next to Christie, Pennsylvania, November, Charlie, Juliet, 3083. A gray Volkswagen Jetta, 1N.
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0: 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Yeah,
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0: Two entrances on the Manor Street side. 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
1: 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Station 245, respond with fire up 5 at 8:25.

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1: Myself and 236 are going to 1356 Paris. Have kids take off running instead of getting on a school bus. We'll be checking the area for them.
0: Copy, 27.
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0: I'm going to be on Crockett Boulevard at Oakwood Road. It's going to be TA registration, Zulu, Delta Zulu 3789. 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

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We'll be checking here. It's riding around.

0: Station 195 East 220 Cliff Mine Road in North Fayette, 69 male. Just for the past few days, possible gallbladder issue at 838.
1: EMS 220 Cliff Mine, so a 69-year-old male. Believes he's having an issue with his gallbladder, so he's been sick and been pain for the past few days.
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I'll be on the 79 South ramp with a white box truck in Maryland. 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

0: 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For mail with a fall that seems out of it at 8:49.
1: Pizza, please.
0: That's 7-19-10. They're now stating the mail started to walk away again, walking towards Lincoln Avenue. Initial call for a mail that fell 10 feet off of a wall.
2: It's going to be Maryland 7, Golf, Yankee 3848.

0: Charlie 1910, hello.
1: Charlie 1910 at 850. That was last seen walking towards Lincoln Avenue, black shorts, black hat, baseball cap, carrying a red bag and a pillow.
0: That's copy, thank you.
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0: 43, come back to Ricky Williams, Jr., native. Well, he just went out of Georgia, just no extradition, and he's valid.
1: Copy, what's that one for?
0: Obstruction of law enforcement, but it's a no extradition out of Georgia.

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0: 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Request the continuation. Mail fell off the retaining wall, struck his head on the way down.
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0: 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Keep him clear off that Terrace Street, call the kids home.
1: I mean, I know he...

0: South Bay at 3900. Intersection of Oak Ridge, Preston, Saigon, got a road rage incident. Caller's apparently saying that this vehicle behind them is following them, trying to force them off the road. The other driver tried to get out and fight them. They are on Oak Ridge, headed towards Battle Ridge now. It's a gray Mercedes.
1: 41,
0: copy. Copy. 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

928, 941, they made a left on Battle Ridge. 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

0: County 1908. 1908. There's a warrant to the general, ALS, not emergent. Copy 1908, ALS to the general, not emergent, 924.
1: Fisher Smarty, Telly Zero, Asbury Heights, in Mount Lebanon, room 7243. For 72-year-old male, difficulty breathing, not alert. 198 South EMS, 924.

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0: 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He lives at 1023 Granite Drive.
1: Copy. Does he want to feel?
0: Copy, yes.

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1: Good.
0: Where are you, sir?
1: Copy that, 40.

Shooting lane at the Fairview Fire Department and Social Hall 3326, Washington Pike. Seeing someone there has her personal information, calling her making threats.

County on the air with the road closure notification, intersection of McFarland Road at West Liberty Avenue and Mount Lebanon. Special attention, station 198, McFarland will be shut down for the next 30 minutes at the intersection. Emergency vehicles will have access. County on McFarland, 947.

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0: ちゃうということ。電話します。
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0: Coffee.

to 192 for the road closure. It's going to be in Bellevue. South View, so it's going to be closed from Lincoln to Jefferson until 1500 hours. No emergency vehicle will have access at 10:01.

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Yeah, I didn't get anything on my cap from that last call. I have you to call and acknowledge on my screen.

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0: 7883 Encompass, we have hospital Swiftly, room 106351, Kite Meeting Road and Leet, for a 75-year-old male who needs a forward catheter replaced, 1053.
1: Seven nine eight, no, 795 is the responding unit.
0: Okay.

Hillside near Quality Car Store in Baldwin Borough, 5141 Clareton Boulevard. Caller's reporting a brush fire on the hillside near the train tracks. Station 106, South Fire 5, 1057.

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0: 1981, Carriage Park Post 2, ET48, Green Tree, Scott Township, Firm 1-7, for 91-year-old male, who aspirated. 11-1.
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0: residence for 500 Woodward Avenue, apartment 2, Smith Township, station 275, respond to my firearm.
1: Stating that they did try to put the fire out with an extinguisher, but it's still smoldering. The fire was inside the cab of the vehicle, the Nissan van.
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alerted and responding, Willow Terrace Drive, Bethel Park. Police are on scene. They also emptied an extinguisher. Fire department is still needed. 1109.

7183 674 Lindsay Road, Scott Township, for a 16-year-old female filling weekend.

0: I ain't going to shoot pot. I got a small commercial van smoking in the interior. I was expanding. We'll be investigating. I'm going to work.
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1: Ken. 743. Call Wendy. Probably explain here that the car is 16. Her mom won't take her to the hospital. Mom's not aware that she called for EMS. Do you want to use her?
0: We're very familiar. We got it handled.
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2: The low-hanging fiber line going across the roadway from 12B and kind of crop. We had to cut it, so being notified for Verizon, we'll be clear.
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0: County, Willow Terrace Command. Willow Terrace Command, go ahead. 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
1: Copy,
0: 1904, 1903, sorry.
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0: Crazy.

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We're going to be clear with no patient. It was after an elacidation. Copy.

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For 40-year-old female having a seizure. 12:15

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2: First responder detail E0 for 132 East Crafton Avenue in Crafton. 67-year-old female, conscious and breathing, patient in AFib, is responding normally. 128 QRS, respond west, EMS 1225.
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0: Spotter Detail E2 for Pittsburgh International Airport for Gate Alpha 1 Airside. Inbound flight from Tampa, 75-year-old male on board on blood thinners, cut on his calf. Nurse currently on board with the patient. Flight's going to be in at 12:55 hours. 100 QRS, respond to airport fire, 12:31.
1: That was last seen headed towards the center, stole their one-year-old German Shepherd.
2: All right, 10-4, that's the same vehicle that was involved at 27 Mainsgate.
1: Back up.
3: DC-194E2, the airport, Gate Alpha 1, Southwest Airlines. Inbound flight, 1405 Tampa. Little guys at 12:55. They have a 75-year-old male on board with blood thinners. It's part of his leg. Nurse is on board for the patient.
0: It's 12:32.
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1: Is that an old geometry?
0: Probably.

0: 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Country Road, West Manila, West Pennsylvania, Kilo, Oscar Foxtrot, 6705. Gray Hondo, 4-1-7.
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0: 3336 to County, I'll be clear.
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1: Monogram on Akers, Silver Toyota, Mike Delta, Mike 6391, one inside. 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
1: Gonna be clear of Union Avenue for now. This was definitely the red Kia that was involved at 27 Manscaped. FEMA has mental health history. I'll advise on what I'm gonna do here. I believe she's gonna, I'm either gonna physically arrest her or get a warrant for her.

0: as it would get his car pulled over to the side on the sidewalk, I'm still going to require assistance. That's not the way traffic is going to work.
1: Very soon.

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1: Ready.
0: EMS on its Wagner, apartment 212. 83-year-old female has fell. No injuries, requesting help up.
2: 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For an 83-year-old female, she's got

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0: You can close out that phone call and can you assign a number to that, please?

0: and that key is up here on March month, 17 March month.
1: County copies. You want me to give you the number?
0: Yes, 14. This is the same key concerning Main's Gate. Out of the German Shepherd, and I got another walk-in saying that she's driving like a

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1: Good.
0: I had to switch vehicles right now. The car may be loaded into the chief. Can you put that March 1 call to my cat?
1: Copy, I have you marked there. It should be on your head.
0: Yeah, Kelly, it might be my head. Put it on the chief's phone, so I'm in his car right now. The other one's being used.

0: morning. Diesel 8 in Dormont to the Dormont Police Department, Department 205, 2900 Silvers Avenue. For a 65-year-old female, seems out of it, not answering phone calls. 1256.
1: 743, they're up.
0: Copy.

First responder, ETL-E0, Dormont Place, apartments number 205, 2900 Belrose Avenue, 65-year-old female. Seems out of it, not answering phone calls, unknown medical status, 1255.

0: السلام عليكم نعجي عزاد. Once there was one patient refusal, patient is still in DOB.
1: 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I'm sorry, 12, 56.

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0: 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Connie, you can clear me from Archmont.
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0: 11-9 to 12-08. I don't have my cell phone with me. I am on Union right now. All right, disregard. They got the dog back.

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0: 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Her cancer.
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Scott 3800. Female at Buzzley at Crest Street called in with someone yelling in the background that she disconnected and not able to get her back on callback.

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0: On scene, two vehicles. Moderate damage. 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
1: I think that's

0: Dani, me dice Santa.
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0: Spencer is going to be reopened from Barraza 65.
1: Copy.
0: And Miller from Barraza 65 is also back also on that one.
1: That's covered.
0: And RAP from Barraza 65 is also reopened. That's coming down now.
1: That's covered.

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1: Kilo Zulu Zulu 6035 comes back on the team.
0: It's 6305.
1: Appreciate it.

0: 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It looks like she's a staff member at CVS, unless her shift ended.
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0: Say it for now. 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
1: Parking lot of the Giant Eagle, number 5, Quick Village Shopping, Saturday, 65 female himself. She's saying it's very hot out and she's not alert.
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0: Could be going gone. 1155 Washington Pike for a shoplifter report happened on the 25th.
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0: cars as well as yelling at people inside of the store. 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

0: 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Glad patient's alert and conscious. We'll see us out here in the middle of the parking lot.
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34, 36 County, and close up that going, going, gone call.

0: stuff in. Miller's Run Road near one of the 79 ramps for a disabled blue vehicle in the roadway.
1: 10-4, 28-41, 643, 10-4.

0: 91. I'm still on a page for Dews District for a road reopening.
1: Very positive.

0: 39.9.
1: 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They have a tow coming.

0: Yes.
1: Can you open and close for me a theft report, 369 Greg Street?
0: What do you know that? Yes, take that.
1: Theft report, 369 Greg.
0: Unit, I got that.
1: 839.

0: Air copy of Bolin out of Clarendon. City of Clarendon Police Department, request all units in the lookout for a white 2012 Kia station wagon, bike, Foxtrot, Golf 1191. Has some type of sticker below the rear driver's side taillight. Vehicle is possibly occupied by two males. If located, stop, ID the person inside the vehicle and contact Clarendon Police. Once again, it's a white 2012 Kia station wagon, bike, Foxtrot, Golf 1191.
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0: 11 as well. 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Vehicle accident, no injuries.
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0: 7, I'm 81. The other Mark Center, number 2, Edwards. 79-year-old female, increased weakness, vomiting, 15 foot.
1: Four 31 to County, I'm coming into the area, CB Shopping Center. Thank you, 75.
2: 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You don't need any help with traffic control?
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1: Yeah, I'm on Shopping Plaza down, what's up? We actually saw this vehicle, the chief, yesterday, if no one's coming back.

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0: More sites. 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

0: Michael, Hotel Michael, 4742, comes back to a Christopher Anthony Ford Sr., 6900 Riverside Place, apartment 34C Charlie, on a 2013 Ford sedan.
1: Got time to the unit. Got to the front, please. And we're going to pop out the unit.
0: Down in there with a rotary opening advisement. Special attention to the Phase 1 and Team Fleet Grenade area. Hill Avenue is reopened between Ramsey and Federal. County off and clear. 5038.

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0: report you saw on the backside? Copy that. Alright. 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

0: County. 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
1: Address in the CAD, we are at 616 Spike North.
2: Does not exist. Is it 616 Crothers? The address would be facing Spike North?
1: Yeah, I believe it would actually be Crothers.

0: keep counting. Alarm coming in back on the line, confirm false alarm.
1: One comes back to that.
0: Baptist Road, Bethel Park, holding to the chief, all units, holding quarters, 1545.

0: 3742 coming.
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0: 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I don't have any different information, but the signs of pre-arrivals, but they're unable to.
1: That's copy. Thank you.

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0: 193.
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1: That's copy.
0: See if your order has been supported.

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The bigger leg is 54, hopping down northbound, and I'm like a 52 and a half, something. And for a single vehicle accident, I don't know, you know,

0: 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It'll be 861.
1: Breeze, the 861. Move the test about for any degrees. You do a front out on the fast line, facing the wrong direction.
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0: Do you know if this is northbound or southbound again?
1: Send me north now.
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2: We got that pending call, we're on Route 6.
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2: Johnny, we're after this command.
3: Alright, we're positive because the thing is right by 55, but we'll wait.
1: Okay, man. Yeah, we've got numerous calls, mixed locations. First call came in for the Bridge Road exit, 52.5, 79 northbound.
3: Alright, make a call first for now.

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0: 8-15-C1, copy. 8-15-C1. You can put me on a C-stall on the interstate. 16 is going to go northbound from Bridgeville. I'm going to go southbound from Bridgeville and see if we can find it.
1: 124 Angel, 124 Chief.
2: Looks like a major slowdown at the Presley Road overpass northbound.
3: Yeah, County 124 Angel, just in Collier. Disregarded Southford unit, started 770 unit. It's northbound just before Presley Street in the fast lane.
0: Can you repeat that, please? Copy that. 8-15 units will be available then. Let's call your handler. Repeat that. A-16 cancel. 770 there. Copy that.
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0: Come on to this crash, please.

0: vehicle accident, mile marker 53, 7979 northbound, Collier. 124, 125, 126, channel 3.
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0: Yeah, I think 125 rescue. This is 77, what unit is
3: going to the 79 northbound, fast lane, single vehicle, occupant is out. 125, captain will have it.
2: That's lane 79 northbound, single vehicle, occupant out. Captain command, 613.
4: I 79 northbound, command from 126 rescue. You still want us to respond? You want us to hold the station?
3: 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You can hold.
4: 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County, put the rescue back.
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0: Engine 1 should be calling in. They had 4 people there, but I have 3 firemen here on scene.
1: Just a copy.
0: Johnny, let me know when you're ready to copy that vehicle. Dodge Brown Bighorn headed northbound.
1: Copy. Dodge Bighorn Brown and Collar heading northbound 16.
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1: Copy.
2: E39,
0: County. 39. Hey, since we're caught up, can you call that Hazlitt phone call? You better know that you need to talk to the originating agency. Not with the stuff report for that cell phone. The only thing was just recover here. It wasn't filed here.
1: Please.
3: 107 assistant from Engine 1. What emergent or non-emergent?
0: Non-emergent. Just pull in here and we'll just take a trash line off and hose this down.
2: Copy.

0: अच्छा रिप्लाई दे सर।
1: तक
0: I'm clear. 193
1: Alright, bye-bye.

0: 39 coming.
1: Go ahead.
0: She doesn't want to hear it from me. You're going to have to call her.
1: I'll let her know. Thank you.
0: I tried.
1: Can you let the other phone call know? Can you dispatch animal control to his house and just ask them to help with him, please?
0: What's the problem?
2: Shoulder, the inside shoulder all the way up to the accident. He should be clear.
1: Engine 1, bring one of your rakes over here.
2: Good.
1: Hey, you got this trash or one?
2: No, what's up here? What's the pump guy?
1: Oh, Roger.
2: And it's just to confirm, it's in all your way to the exit 55.
1: That's on it.

0: 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From a 275, channel 2.
1: Can you close this bike north? I can do the report, please.

0: Sorry, send for.
1: God, that team was called.
2: Nine County.
1: That female from the Walmart incident is calling back. No fax in it though.
2: Copy.
0: Wednesday, step back.
3: Yes. We are at the intersection of Tunnel and Island. We are not seeing anything. We're going to start heading down Island towards the bridge.
1: Company ready 1628.

being treated at Mexico on 183 Park Edge Road for a 92-year-old female falling in the bathroom.

County 631 North, that's clear. Warrants that I have, the female apparently crashed her car down there somewhere and they're looking for her. I'm going to be heading down that way, just in case they grab her.

0: Island Avenue in the Snow Rocks area or up in Marshall Shapeland? They just cleared Island Tunnel.
1: Yeah, I talked to Officer English down there, and he's out with that vehicle. And he's out with that vehicle and the cell phone laying on the middle of the ground. They're trying to find her, though. But he's out with that vehicle in a flatbed.
2: Reactivation of the elevator and commercial panic alarm. Station 284, respond, South Ops 2, 63.

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2: County 163Q is going to be getting out. Six story hotel, nothing shown from the three sides.
1: I received one of the six story hotel, nothing shown from the three sides.

0: 27 Chris. Assisting EMS, Lane 6, Seminole Drive, Mount Lebanon. With assistance for an 87-year-old male fellow changing the diaper, EMS requesting station 198 to respond. Stop off still. 6043.
1: Copy. All right. I'll check that with Parker.

607-709. 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
1: 431. 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
1: Yes.
0: Can you meet me at that address I told you before?
1: Yeah, 71.
0: 17.

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1: You're 80.
2: 7707,
0: call. Armed with a firearm. Just to have our complaint step out and get us.
1: Affirm.
0: 7707, we're cleared off that call with a refusal.
2: They see 7709 station here, the mill's all on the gun.
0: 421 to 431. Danny, if you're asking if you come out this way, you might as well start. Okay, sorry, give me the digits. 504 Canterbury Lane. And we're out. Alright, copy. Can you give it a minute and try again?

0: 31 accounting. Do we have a name for both these individuals?
1: County
2: 709.
3: Just got my update. I'll have that mail on Summit Park Drive in front of Jared's jewelry. Can you call Robinson if you want me to just bring him over to him?
2: Affirmative. You said you have him where? On Summit Park?
3: To Summit Park and Andrew Drive.
1: Copy. You can show us moving right out.

0: 112 West Steuben Street, the Walgreens, for a welfare check. A black male in a gray car.
1: Copy. 1118, can you handle that?
2: Canterbury.
0: I heard someone pulling up on Canterbury. Re-identify, you got walked on.
2: 435, Penny. I'll be out here with the medics.
0: 435, received. 435, I did attempt another callback a couple minutes after, and it still went to voicemail.
2: Okay.
1: You can put all units out on Canterbury.
0: Crazy.
1: 1118, County.
0: 1118.
1: I'm reading the notes here. It says the caller and the driver are no longer on scene. They took off.
0: Yeah, I was trying to get that out to you.
1: Copy.
0: Just close out.
1: Permanent.
2: County 3690.
0: 619.
2: Sir, can you open that front call again? I put it in the number.
1: County 3627.
0: Yep.
1: One mail from this location to Home Goods. Mileage is 1001.

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0: 431 to County. 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
1: Coming.
0: 436, you can come on up. 421, we should be good.
2: All right, copy, I'm sorry.

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0: 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Little Pike.
1: First, one of Detail E0, 69 Midway Drive in Kennedy. 69-year-old male, dehydrated. We're going to pass out. 189 QRS, on with EMS.

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0: Thank you for contact. I talked with her son, and her son hasn't seen her in a couple hours. So I think she's on foot somewhere in the Rochester area.

vehicle accident. Southbound I-79 on the overpass above Steubenville Pike in Robinson. Coming to 245 on a 5-17-02.

Rescue from the looks of it. Take the northbound, spin around.

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0: 740, Fort Strauss Township, Providence Point Memory Care Unit. And the Maple Memory Section, 83 female. She's collapsing with elevated heart rate. But she's not injured from the fall.
1: .43 will be enough.

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1: I'll meet
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1: back in.
0: Charlie, beautiful. Thank you for turning.
2: Charlie, Calvis.
0: Now, the rescue, I guess, well, no fire news.

33-34 to County Traffic. Elk Avenue, East Main Street, with estimated registration November Delta Bravo 1458. The gray Subaru cross-track looks like one.

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1: Yes.
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1: Yes.
0: Can I hear this is a question back up on Midway Albion route?
1: Johnny, 181 squad, we'll be en route. 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

3340 County Traffic.

0: calendar 1984, just to confirm that thing is calling from the CBO, correct?
1: I'm getting comments now that he's edible, and I guess now he's not breathing.
2: Detail E0, 24 Walter Avenue, Stowe. 16-year-old male, and edible. 275 QRS, what's the MS?

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0: We're going to be good on scene. You can have 190C3 canceled.
1: Alright, C3, good disregard. You want to go to Walter?
0: Affirmative, I'll head that way.
1: Alright, copy. C1, you guys can disregard.

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1: Yep.
2: 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Washington County, Zone 3, 1730.

0: transmission. 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
1: Yeah,
0: 632. 632, receive.

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0: for a residential structure fire mutually in Washington County, 15 Linwood Lane, Union Township. Black smoke seen coming from a kitchen fire. 180 out of the assignment due for engine. Respond, Washington County, Zone 3, 1738. Last unit came through Broken Repeat.
1: 2026, deputy.

0: hold of 271 to 1027 break course behind a giant eagle for another structure fire, please.
1: You came through broke and unreadable there. Can you repeat your traffic?
0: I just got dispatched for another structure fire. 102 Stonebrake Court. It's going to be off Route 88 just outside of Finleyville. Can you divert 271 to that scene, please?
1: Burn 271.

0: 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This is a transporting service.
1: Yeah, they're not 3-6.

0: 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You got 1 mil from my building, the ETA, 399.1.
1: Fire. 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Any incoming units respond. Washington County,

responding to Stonebridge Court. First chief on scene, going to be cooking into any incoming units aside from first two engine. Respond to first mutual aid into Washington at 15 Linwood, 7043.

0: Tower,
1: somebody's there. You have 4 times, repeat that.
0: Yes, I do have 4. I'll be one of the children. Please bring on board.
1: Alright.

0: Standard with 3500 for medical. Walnut Street, 52-year-old female going through alcohol withdrawal.
1: 71 Bar Heidelberg, 1747 Walnut Street, 52 female going through alcohol withdrawal.

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1: 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Okay, glycol spill, that's 200 gallons, non-hazardous and contained. Requesting fire unit, stand by for cleanup.
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0: 37 County.
1: 627.
0: I got it. It's expiration 12 of 26. 1 out of 4, no expiration.
1: Copy, County. Is that a

0: 10-82, I think she was driving, Robinson, 28-year-old, a female, so the blue low calf, last version, 18-17.
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0: fast over me.
1: Yes.
0: 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I'm just going to take a peek inside and see if

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1: 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I just shut the door and left. I'm back in.
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0: 791 left at the 2114 Masonic Drive. 85 female, she fell, just needs help. Up.
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1: Body 42, this is Rational Airport, terminal gate alpha number 9, 75-year-old male. On board a flight with a doctor, landing at 1927 hours. Reported to be busy and walking.
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1: SF-91, traffic caution, control Walker's Bar and Grill, reported vehicle that struck an idol.
2: Vehicle versus 9-year-old child on a bike. Walker's Bar and Grill, 129 West Star 5, 8-3-4.
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0: Geez, so many fast spots. Did you copy the last?
1: Negative, can you repeat it?
0: I have a question of radio service.
1: One walking
0: wounded, he's awake.
1: That's copy.

0: 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North Bend. She's playing 575 Gamble Road, reporting that she's seeing drones over her house in the afternoons.
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0: 36. Assuming command.
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3: 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That's the driver of the vehicle.
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Yeah. I got the license plate, Lucy Sierra Yankee 1999.

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0: 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This was all apartments 8220 to High River Boulevard, room number 1076, female with diarrhea. She can't walk and is immobile.
1: 790 has it. We'll get somebody here momentarily.
0: Drop it.

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1: 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We'll stack it to them, but if that ends up being a transport, I'll get my next few out.

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0: call Ed in Bellevue, 250 6th Lincoln Avenue for a spike call. It's recommended 214. Looks like this was called in, and they're using its addresses, prior addresses from calls. They're not even sure if he's there. Do you want me to have advise on the listener?
1: Have him advise.
0: Come.
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0: 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Inbound flight, bearing 737 for a 75-year-old male with Washington disease.
1: China, I do not acknowledge the phone.

0: 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I'm on noise run by the 79 North ramp. Got PA plate Mike Whiskey Alpha 7934 on a white suit.
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0: Seven Ridge Point Circle. Callers requesting a welfare check on a 64-year-old female there, Gail Christopher. Not responding to knocking on the door. No activity on debit cards. No cell phones.
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0: Yeah, it looks like it.
1: All right, step four. Can you just check? We don't have any medical calls or anything recently there.
0: Negative. No medicals there, however, she was indicating that there was a history of stroke.

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1: Service med unit. 3-4.
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0: 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Apartment 813 on the first floor. Police are out requesting EMS for an obvious delay.
1: Green Tree, 3, officer on traffic south of Starbucks on Green Tree.

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0: 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I'll be at MRV Siding Supply on Steubenville Pike with a black Chevy SUV, P registration, Lima Yankee Foxtrot, 7283, unknown side. 633.
1: Name and date of birth, please. 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

0: 6-15. Since you're next door, Sinesta simply sweeps for a verbal dispute, intoxicated male, causing a disturbance. Units back 6-15.
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0: 11-18. The bay user was requesting another one, sir.
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0: time. 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
1: 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Is that a separate one?

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0: just want anyone to eat to my marker 60.3 and I-29 northbound in Kennedy for a single vehicle accident and an injury, 1959.
1: I can't
0: tell you, I'll
1: hold you to the call.

0: pavement, the park hit the barrier. Mile marker 60.3 on I-39 northbound in Kennedy, 181 at 127 and 244, West Fire 5, 2800.
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1: Patient of a vehicle, single vehicle pulled over to the right side. Minor front passenger end damage. It looks like his wheel's pretty cocked. I'm not sure that he's going to be able to drive it, but he's denying the injuries.